And it's been me the whole damn time. 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

All in search of blood to terrorize your neighborhood. And whosoever shall be found without the soul for gain.

is not a problem that I can't fix. Cause I can do it in the mix. And if your man gives you trouble just to move out on the double, and you don't let it trouble your brain, cause away goes trouble down the drain. Said away goes trouble down the drain.

You might know of the original sin, and you might know how to play with fire.

0: RCB, le son des années 2000.
1: What the hell do you mean I've got to wait in line?